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We can dance in slow motion, we can dance till we fall. 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We can dance in our minds when the music never ends. We can dance on the mountains where the rhythm takes us higher. We can dance in the streets on our way to Ushuaia. 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
1: Listen.